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0: 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Join us next time on the show. 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

0: It's Rob Reinhart. Join us next time on the show. We are going to have some newly unearthed posthumous archives from both Prince and Amy Winehouse that are interesting, as well as another new track from Iron and Wine, New Blues from Ruthie Foster. And our in-studio guest for the week will be Devin Gilfillian. 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

0: Hey, it's Rob Reinhart. Join us next time on the show. We are going to have some newly unearthed posthumous archives from both Prince and Amy Winehouse that are interesting, as well as another new track from Iron and Wine, New Blues from Ruthie Foster, and our in-studio guest for the week will be Devin Gilfillian. 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

1023 BXR is KBXR Columbia, Jefferson City, a Cumulus station. It's a Feature Artist Friday. Here's another great song from today's featured artist.

0: 1023 BXR, reaching back, talk, it's my life, and it is Friday morning, 6:09 right now, 73 degrees. Good morning, thanks for tuning in. Stacy's here.
1: I'm here.
0: We're ready for the weekend. I can't wait.
1: Oh, yeah. I've been I cannot wait.
0: Needing this weekend. Yeah.
1: It's been a long week.
0: Real
1: busy.
0: Let's talk about the holidays. We've got lots going
1: on. Celebrate.
0: Today. We've got something to celebrate anyway. Today is Chiropractic Founders Day. It's also Global
1: Company Culture.
0: Global Company Culture. That's okay. All right. It's too early in the morning for me
1: okay?
0: to. No, it's, you know, I'm, it's like I'm putting all these words together. Like, what the heck does
1: that
0: even
1: mean? Well, it's because you're sometimes lacking in company culture. No, I did it. I'm going to get in trouble. That's okay. I don't get paid.
0: It's

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5: With fabric.
4: Yeah.
5: All right. Cartonage. Today's National Cheeseburger Day. It seems like we have a couple of these.
4: Don't we have that? Didn't we have one recently?
5: It was recently, yeah.
4: Once a month we have a National Cheeseburger Day.
5: National Concussion Awareness Day. National Day of Civic Hacking. That's a fun one.
4: Yeah.
5: National First Love Day.
4: That's good. National HIV.
5: You remember your first love, by the way?
4: Oh, I mean, how serious are we talking?
5: No. We're just talking about that first time you're like, oh my gosh, that's another person.
4: Like in first grade, Danny.
5: Yeah.
4: Danny Gabriel. Yeah.
5: Yeah.
4: I hope he's not listening.
5: Jennifer Suits. She's not listening either. National HIV AIDS and Aging Awareness Day. It's National POWMIA Recognition Day. National Report Kickback Fraud Day today.
4: National Respect Day. National Tradesman Day. Hey, that's my boy's day then.
5: Nice.
4: Purple Bra Day. I don't know what that's about. Purple Bra. So.
5: Not against them. Just saying.
4: Sure.
5: But it's, yeah.
4: I'm not sure what the... It's got to be about something, though.
5: Okay, let's find out. We'll dig into it. Purple Bra Day lights up September 18th, rallying support for breast cancer patients and their families. So this is a breast cancer awareness thing. Purple Bra Day today. And that kind of makes sense. Okay, all of a sudden now it's ringing. Okay, that makes sense.
4: Yeah.
5: Today is, let's see.
4: Read an e-book day. He's got his glasses on, everybody.
5: I don't know.
4: He's just having a problem with his brain function.
5: Rice Krispie Treat Day, U.S. Air Force Day, and World Water Monitoring Day. And as always, you celebrate as you see fit. We've got a full morning ahead. Crazy Good Burrito is going to be here to talk. We'll have chat with them on Friday Foodies just after 8 o'clock. Kevin Walsh is going to be in with events. He'll have that list and also the list of the new music being released. And we'll get your forecast. Kesley's got those details next.
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7: The heat advisory continues today as high temperatures return back into the middle 90s this afternoon. We'll get plenty of sunshine today with heat index temperatures between 100 and 105 degrees this afternoon. We do have some very slight rain chances as we go through the weekend with very similar temperatures on Saturday. We're back into the middle 90s, the upper 80s on Sunday, with temperatures getting even cooler as we go through next week with most of us in the 70s.
8: With your KOMU 8 First Alert forecast, I'm meteorologist Kesley Cabellis on 102.3 BXR.
9: All right, thanks, Kesley. 73 degrees and Monrovia. Here's Heavy Foot. 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

0: 1023 BXR, Miles Smith, and Hold Me in the Dark. It is Friday morning, and all this week we've been giving away these tickets for the Max McNown show. You remember Max McNown?
1: I don't. I'm sorry.
0: This show was supposed to happen last spring. Okay. Actually, I think it was supposed to happen last winter, like February, March. And then it got postponed. And then I think it got postponed again.
1: Oh, my gosh.
0: Anyway.
1: Poor Max.
0: It is happening. It's part of the Central Bank Downtown Live Concert Series, Max McNown. And it's going to be September 30th. Outside, out on 9th Street. That'll be a great night.
1: Yeah.
0: And we're giving away tickets all this week, as I mentioned. So this morning, text the word central to 573-874-1023. I guess because Central Bank Downtown
1: sure.
0: Live Concert Series. So you text central to 573-874-1023. And we're drawing winners every day this week. So lots of tickets being given away. Max McNown on 9th Street.
1: All those outdoor 9th Street concerts are just a blast. No matter
0: it
1: is, if you don't know them, just go anyway, because it's just a great night out. And it's just music and dancing and beers, and
0: you're running into everybody you know.
1: Yeah, it's a fun time.
0: It is a great time. Always those downtown 9th Street concerts, and they block the whole thing off.
1: Yeah.
0: You know, put the big stage up there right by Broadway. It's quite a scene. So, yeah, that's coming up September 30th. Put it on your calendar.
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0: 1023 BXR, Cage the Elephant, Beaches in Tennessee. All right, the forecast coming up from Kesley. And we're going to look at sports, also music from Train. Stacy, they've nominated the toys for this year's Toy Hall of Fame.
1: Oh, always an exciting time.
0: You never know who's going to win this thing, but it's always interesting to kind of look back on some of these toys.
1: The debates are heavy.
0: Yeah, and some of these, it's interesting. Now, we're down to 12 finalists, and some of these are classic toys, certainly. But some of these, I don't know if they're in the right category.
1: Yeah.
0: I don't know. 12 finalists this year, Bingo.
1: Is that a kid's game?
0: Again,
1: is that a toy? It's not really a toy.
0: Yeah.
1: It's kind of an adult, you know, smoking at the KFC hall.
0: Yeah.
1: You know, I don't know.
0: Yeah, it's turned into a little bit more of an older adult game than a kid's game. But yeah. Bop It.
1: Oh, I love Bop It.
0: That was a cool little thing. Yeah, for a while. Care Bears.
1: That's a classic. I wouldn't be surprised if that got in this year.
0: Mahjong.
1: Now, Mahjong, I feel like it's having its viral moment right now. And I don't know. I know it's an ancient game, but I don't know.
0: The reason that it's nominated now is maybe because of its recent popularity.
1: Yeah. I'm not sure about that one.
0: Monster High dolls.
1: I don't even know what those are.
0: Yeah, they're like dolls, but they look like little, you know, Frankensteins.
1: Monster High, like high school.
0: High school, yeah.
1: Like Monster High, like really tall. They're really big dolls. I don't know.
0: The big tall ones.
1: The tall dolls.
0: The board game Mousetrap.
1: Oh, that's a classic. I would not be mad if that got in.
0: That's got a chance. Here's one that almost certainly makes it. Pokemon trading cards.
1: Oh, big time. That should go in.
0: It's still big.
1: It's still big. It's been going for a long time. It's huge.
0: Polly Pocket. Do you remember Polly Pocket?
1: Well, yeah. My kids didn't play with Polly Pocket. I don't think it was big. I don't know when it was.
0: My daughter was into it.
1: But it's still kind of going. People still love it. Yeah. So they're cute. I would have loved those when I was a kid.
0: Here's a controversial one.
1: Okay.
0: The slide.
1: That's not a toy.
0: The actual playground slide.
1: Is it specifically the metal slide? Because then I might vote for it. You had to take your chances of burning your bottom off.
0: Exactly. The board game Sorry.
1: Oh, that's good.
0: That's a good one. That's got a chance. One. Tickle Me Elmo.
1: Nope. I'm a hard no on that.
0: It was nominated last year, but didn't make it.
1: Okay.
0: So they're trying again.
1: No.
0: Maybe. Okay. Yahtzee.
1: Love it.
0: It's a great game. Yeah. So there you go. That's your 12 finalists. They'll pick, you know, 2, 3, 4 of them
1: to go in. Do you know when this is announced?
0: November.
1: Okay, so we'll be anxiously awaiting.
0: We got a couple of months.
1: We'll but
0: last year, the three, by the way.
1: How do you vote?
0: Oh, I don't. We're not allowed.
1: We're not allowed to vote.
0: We're not qualified.
1: Yeah.
0: Oh no.
1: Okay. Experts.
0: Experts only. And the three that made it last year were Battleship, Slime, and Trivial Pursuit.
1: I remember that last year. I was really into Battleship.
0: All right. All right. Forecast coming up, and we'll look at sports. That's next.
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20: The heat advisory continues today as high temperatures return back into the middle 90s this afternoon. We'll get plenty of sunshine today with heat index temperatures between 100 and 105 degrees this afternoon. We do have some very slight rain chances as we go through the weekend with very similar temperatures on Saturday. We're back into the middle 90s, the upper 80s on Sunday. The temperature is getting even cooler as we go through next week with most of us in the 70s.
21: With your KOMU 8 First Alert forecast, I'm meteorologist Kesley Cabellis on 102.3 BXR.
0: All right, thanks, Kesley. 73 degrees right now.

0: What I can, don't put the blame on me. Don't put your blame on me.
1: 1023 BXR is KBXR Columbia, Jefferson City, a Cumulus station. It's a feature artist Friday. Here's another great song from today's featured artist.

0: 1023 BXR. Got a big weekend ahead. Kevin Walsh is here in the studio to talk with us and help us make our plans. Good morning, Kevin.
1: Good morning, Mobius. I hope you're well.
0: I am.
1: It is a big weekend this weekend. Let's start at the dive bar tonight, shall we?
0: Yeah.
1: Jim Quisenberry, my old pal. Jim's been around since I got in town in the early 70s there. He used to be in the great Henry Clay Band lineup that I used to love going and seeing at Faces down across from Ernie's there.
0: Oh, yeah.
1: Quisenberry takes over at 5 o'clock at the dive bar. A little later, it's relatively balanced at 8 p.m. There's a one-read event at Skylark Books tonight. You know, the one-read, DBRL's one-read program is, we're right in the thick of it right now. Lots of different events based on that. This one tonight starts at 6:30 at Skylark, and it's Make Your Own Painted Book Edges.
0: Okay.
1: Yeah, a little interesting activity for you. Megan Boyer Band at Cooper's, just an outstanding lineup in that band of local talent, by the way. Murphy's Ford's at the Pierpont General Store down that way tonight. The Toadies, Possum Kingdom.
0: Came
1: out,
0: man.
1: In what year? Give me a guess on the year.
0: I'm going to say 88.
1: 94.
0: Oh, okay.
1: Rubberneck was the name of that album. A lot of them. Floating around out there. A lot of people bought that album. And they're from Fort Worth originally. They're playing with Olive Fox at the Blue Note tonight. Gimme Gimme Discos at Rose Music Hall tonight. And Meredith Shaw's at the Old Plank Tavern. Bumblebee.

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4: Friday night Commander at Hexagon Alley tonight at 6, and a couple of festivals that are happening. Lodge of the Four Seasons has the Carnival of Ink this weekend. That starts today at noon. The Hillbilly Fair is in Lori, Missouri this weekend, and Bike Fest is down at Lake of the Ozarks, Camden on the Lake.
5: Tomorrow at Cooper's, early it's Optimus Prime, and then Uncle Funky a little later. Uncle Funky is kind of jazz-orientated. I think it's David Pruitt and Sean Hennessy, Kevin Hennessy, Hanselman, I think, on drums. And they play it real jazzy, good stuff at Cooper's late tomorrow.
4: And in the morning on Saturday, they've got the Do Hard Things, the 9.11-mile rock run. So if you want to go and get a little exercise Saturday morning at Cooper's.
5: While you're doing that, you can have the kids craft it up with Adrienne Luther. 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And also pony rides, usually, on Saturday mornings at Cooper's. Triangle 5 with Mindclot and Lois Life and Colt Terminal at PDM tonight. Paris Road, Route B, whichever you prefer. That's interesting that the Triangle Fire, they reference the Triangle Shirtwaist Fire in 1911. In New York City, you know, it was like the deadliest fire ever. I'm not sure it still is, but 146 women and children killed in that fire.
4: Wow.
5: Well, talk about recognized, right? That's amazing. All happened at PDM tonight. The Columbia Center for Urban Agriculture is holding their 17th annual Harvest Hootenanny tomorrow from 4 to 8 p.m. Always a good time. 17 years, man. Good for them.
4: Yeah.
5: Dive Bar, it's Aubrey Tombson early and Bruce Poe a little later. They've added the two shows on Saturday at the Dive Bar. I'm glad things are going well for them down there. Stoneshiners Trio's at Old Plank Tavern tomorrow night. Elton Dan and the Rocket Band at Rose Music Park. Always a good time with those guys. And Soulfly, Nailbomb, and Insight at the Blue Note. I like me some Soulfly occasionally. But what do you got?
4: Okay, we got Show Me State Wrestling, Ropes and Reckoning at the Trowbridge Livestock Center Saturday night, starting at 6 o'clock.
5: Is that some sort of dance event? Or
4: what?
5: It looks they're
4: dude, yeah, it's a wrestling event. You hit him with the chair.
5: The guys are all cut, and they have the shirts off, and the poster seems to be promoting it as some sort of
4: Maybe a dance-off will bust out. I don't know. It's possible.
5: So a lot of relationships between dancing and wrestling. We can get into that some other time, but it's true.
4: 36th annual Ozark Ham and Turkey Festival is at 8 a.m. This one's in California, Missouri, if you want to check that out.
5: Worth a drive.
4: Harvest Days at Boone County's History and Culture Center, historic farm life, experience all kinds of fun stuff. There'll be crafts as well from 10 until noon. And Mizzou football against Troy kicking off Saturday at 1.
5: Yeah. Harvest Days, though, that place is set up beautifully for that.
4: Yeah.
5: You know, it's a beautiful venue for something like that. Sunday, I've got Coffee with Queers. That's 9 a.m. at the Center Project, if you're up for it. Peaceworks Rally and 5K Walk for the Climate. Good on them. They're meeting up at the Courthouse Plaza at 1 o'clock. It runs from 1 to 3:30. Pen Pals at Pierpont General Store on Sunday. And Pat Kay is at Cooper's. What do you have, Mom?
4: Over at Hexagon Alley, Artemis, the 25th birthday show at 4:30. Dining in the Alley with Inclusion Plus. That's at Hexagon on Sunday afternoon. Mo Blues is playing the Serenity Valley Winery from 1 until 5 o'clock. And the Back to Basics Kitchen on the Business Loop, they're going to do Cake Decorating 101 starting at 2 o'clock on Sunday.
5: I should attend that. My cake decorating game is non-existent.
4: Needs
5: really.
4: Help. All right.
5: A couple things early next week, though. Monday, it's Frank Turner and the Sleeping Souls with Emily Wolf and Black Guy Fox at the Blue Note. Tuesday, the Tibetan Singing Bowls, the Dalai Lama Orchestra. This is a great institution here in Columbia. You should check it out. Neil Miller and the gang with the Singing Bowls, DBRL, 3 p.m. on Tuesday. Pete Skolka at Murray's Tuesday night. And the Pixies return on Wednesday at Rose Music Park. You know, when they rented out the Blue Note for a week to warm up for the U2 tour, they booked the Blue Note for a week and hung out in town. We're everywhere. Black Francis was in Shakespeare's every night. And I always carry those memories with me. And they put on a great show.

0: Oh, I saw them as recently as maybe, what, 10 years ago at Hearns. I was with Tracy Lane, and we had a good time at that show, too.
1: It's sold out, but secondary market. You can buy tickets if you
0: want. Plus, it's outdoors, so just hang out. That's what I like.
1: There you go. Kevin Walsh always joins us on Friday mornings. We talk about events, and then Kevin hangs around, and we talk about the new music report. That's next.
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15: The heat advisory continues today as high temperatures return back into the middle 90s this afternoon. We'll get plenty of sunshine today with heat index temperatures between 100 and 105 degrees this afternoon. We do have some very slight rain chances as we go through the weekend with very similar temperatures on Saturday. We're back into the middle 90s, the upper 80s on Sunday. The temperature is getting even cooler as we go through next week with most of us in the 70s.
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1: All right, thanks, Kesley. 73 degrees right now. 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

0: 1023 BX. Sorry, forecast coming up before the end of the hour, but Kevin Walsh has hung around to give us the new music report.
1: Lots of good stuff. We'll start with Neil Young and the Chrome Hearts. It's a 7-song EP comes out today of a second song. It's 5 new songs and 2 unreleased 60s tracks produced by the great Lou Adler. The band is worth talking about. The Chrome Hearts is great. It's Micah Nelson and a lot of the ex-promises of the real band backing up Neil Young, but also Spooner Oldham. Spooner was in the Stray Gators, Neil Young's very first touring band. He did the Time Fades Away tour in 1971. You might recognize Oldham's name, but can't quite place him. He wrote Dark End of the Street. He played the organ on When a Man Loves a Woman. He's been around. He's a great addition. And this combination is real magic for Neil Young. Second song out today. Chelsea Wolfe is a goth rocker who plays doom metal. And she incorporates elements of neo-folk and electronica into this. It is a listenable thing, though, as she one of her side projects is Mrs. Piss. Her newest album is called The Quark, and it's done with longtime collaborators Ben Chisholm and Jennifer DeSilvio. English cult psych group Uncle Acid and the Deadbeats released their 7th album today, Shapes of Midnight. Several great women's albums out today. Biba Doobie, who is Beatrice Luce, a Filipina who's raised in the UK. Her 4th album is called Pylon. Few albums from women who used to be with bands but are doing just fine on their own. Rhiannon Giddens, who was out of the Carolina Chocolate Drops. She's a Pulitzer and Grammy-winning artist as a solo artist. Her 7th LP is called Hope is a Thing with Feathers. Kristen Hirsch, who was, of course, in the Throwing Muses and has played here many times, including Election Night in 1991 or 2, whenever Clinton was elected. Sugar on Blackstone is her 12th solo release. Susanna Hoff's first album of all new material since 2012 is called The List. And some good guests on this, Rufus Wainwright, the Jayhawks, Dan Wilson, Edie Brickell, all on the new Susanna Hoffs. Alternative country artist Orville Peck, his real name is Daniel Patoot. He's South African, but he's based out of Toronto now, I believe, somewhere in Canada.
0: Played here recently.
1: And he's awesome. He plays with a mask on, usually, and that's not unprecedented. David Allan Coe used to do that with the mysterious Rhinestone Cowboy. His newest is called Mule. It's his 4th solo album. Includes guests Emmy Lou Harris and Allison Russell, who is a fellow Canadian, by the way. Jesus Jones. All right, let's talk about Jesus Jones for just 1 second. We have a couple of 80s Brit rock bands still around. Jesus Jones is one of them.
0: Right here, right now.
1: Exactly. And do you remember what year that was,
0: Mike? I'm going to say...
1: I'm asking the people out there to... Come on.
0: 89?
1: Close. 91.
0: Okay.
1: And it was to celebrate the ending of the Cold War, by the way.
0: Oh, well, that
1: remember,
0: makes
1: the wall
0: sense.
1: Came down. They put out Right Here, Right Now. It became kind of... Twilight is their newest album, and it's their first in 8 years. Also from England and from the 80s, Osric Tentacles. They've never gone away. They've been around since 1983, and Ed Wynn has been their guitar player and band leader since then. Their 17th album comes out today. It's called Harmonic Mind. Seth MacFarlane sings The Muppets. It just kind of says it all right there.
0: There you go.
1: It is to celebrate the 50th anniversary of The Muppet Show. Seth is singing The Muppet Catalog. And, of course, Miley's new album comes out. We're going to refer to her just as Miley,
0: right,
1: which is fine. So Miley's newest is called Bass Persuades, which I really like the name of that album. It also promises some excellent videos, I'll bet. 10th studio album for Miley Cyrus, Bass Persuades, out today. Speaking of, Beck's new album is out today. It's called Ride Lonesome, and it's his first in 7 years. It's kind of a throwback to Sea Change, which is a very contemplative album he put out about 20 years ago. Ride Lonesome, Beck, out today. Country star Luke Bryan drops his 9th studio album today. It's called Signs. Chaka Khan, who was a great, great show at the Roots and Blues Festival several years ago. Her 13th solo album is called Chuckzilla. Lastly, Grammy-winning guitar duo Rodrigo y Gabriela. You know, they started in Mexico City, but they actually really became well-known in Dublin, Ireland, for some reason or other. They performed there for about 10 years before they hit it big. Their 8th album features former Megadeth guitarist Marty Friedman and Japanese jazz pianist Hiromi. The new Rodrigo y Gabriela's album is called Our Home.
0: Okay, very good. Kevin Walsh.
1: Lots of nice stuff out today, a real variety.
0: All right, always has the information on the new music report. Kevin, have a good weekend, and we'll talk to you here in a couple of weeks.
1: All right.
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0: 1023 BXR, new from Death Cab for Cutie, Stone Over Water. All right, forecast, a look at sports, and also more BXR music from One Republic. We've got Friday Foodies just after 8 o'clock. Crazy Good Burrito is going to be in.
1: Oh, I can't wait.
0: We'll talk about that on the Business Loop.
1: Yes.
0: That might be the smallest restaurant that we've had on Friday Foodies.
1: Yeah.
0: Exactly. I mean, it is just tiny, but yeah, we're going to get talked with them. I've always wondered how those kind of businesses operate out of such a small space.
1: Yeah.
0: And we'll chat with them just after 8 o'clock this morning. There is news from the legal world that apparently there was a big Ponzi scheme in St. Louis.
1: Oh, in St. Louis.
0: Yeah,
1: okay.
0: This happened in St. Louis, and a bunch of people were taken for millions of dollars, including Travis Kelce.
1: Oh, dear God, not Travis.
0: He ended up
1: He's
0: on
1: gonna
0: the
1: go
0: list.
1: He's going to go down. Okay. He's not going to be able to survive this.
0: I'm sure, hopefully he didn't lose too much. But yeah, 64 victims of this multi-million dollar Ponzi scheme involving a fraudulent venture capital fund. This guy in St. Louis would get people to invest in his fund, and then he would take the millions that they would invest with him, not invest it, turn around and pay off the investors from his previous Ponzi scheme. And also use the money to, fund an elaborate lifestyle.
1: Okay. I was going to ask, is he ever actually getting a take for himself? Or is he just constantly having to pay off the last section of people?
0: He was raking. Yeah, absolutely. And living quite the lifestyle. And Travis Kelce was among actually quite a few professional athletes. The guy must have had an in with the pro athletes.
1: Yeah.
0: And, there's a lot of money out there. So, but Travis Kelce among those on the list of at least 64 victims of this multi-million dollar Ponzi scheme. All right. Back after a break, I've got music from our featured artist of the day today, Spoon, at the top of every hour.
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20: The heat advisory continues today as high temperatures return back into the middle 90s this afternoon. We'll get plenty of sunshine today with heat index temperatures between 100 and 105 degrees this afternoon. We do have some very slight rain chances as we go through the weekend with very similar temperatures on Saturday. We're back into the middle 90s, the upper 80s on Sunday, with temperatures getting even cooler as we go through next week with most of us in the 70s.
21: With your KOMU 8 First Alert forecast, I'm meteorologist Kesley Cabellis on 102.3 BXR.
0: All right, thanks, Kesley. It's 73 degrees right now in sports. Mizzou in action. The cross-country team taking on St. Louis U, the Billiken Invitational. The volleyball team facing Dayton and then Toledo. Soccer will take on Kentucky. And, of course, the MU football team set to go battle with Troy on Saturday, 6 p.m. kickoff from Memorial Stadium. NFL Thursday night on Prime. The Bills beat the Lions 41-31. The Chiefs will host the Colts on Sunday night. And in baseball, the Royals lost to the Astros 6-2. They visit the Pirates tonight at 5:40. The Cardinals were off yesterday. They host the Washington Nationals this weekend. First pitch tonight, 7:15. And that's sports.

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3: 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It's a feature artist Friday. Here's another great song from today's featured artist.

0: 1023 BXR, Peter, Bjorn, and John. That is young folks. All right, it's 808. That's your forecast coming up in just a moment. Kesley will have those details, but very excited to bring Friday Foodies back to the studio. And we've got Maribel from Crazy Good Burrito in here. Good morning, Maribel.
1: Good morning.
0: It's great to have you here.
1: Thank you.
0: Crazy Good Burrito has been open for a while now. When did you open?
1: 6 years ago on Saturday.
0: That's, you know, very good for restaurants to last 6 years, and you've been doing great business. You know, it's so to describe where you're located so people know and can have a visual of that, you're on the business loop, right?
1: I'm on the business loop near the Family Pawn Shop where crosses with Rangeline and Business Loop. It's two doors next to O'Reilly's, right almost across the street from AutoZone. So it's with the big chicken, so you can't miss it.
0: Well, and then there's that park, that pop-up park that's kind of next door.
1: Community pop-up park next door, too.
0: All right, very good. Maribel, you've been in business here for 6 years. What brought you to food service? What got you into cooking
1: food
0: for people?
1: Service? My mom and my grandma. my mom and my dad's side of the family are all in the restaurant business in the East Coast. Here, I had a cousin who had Casa Blanca or Casa Grande. I don't know what the name was, but they were open for like 27 years. Before I opened mine, they had closed already, and she moved out of town. But my family is all in the restaurant business, not like the little drive-through that I have, but they have like the bigger full restaurants, and they're all over the East Coast. And that's what got me in the food service, and I have been involved with them before. I also did real estate. But that was in North Carolina. and I wanted to open something here. When I saw that location, I looked at it and I said, that would be a great burrito place. And so I went to check it out, and there was a note on the door. I think the people who had been leasing it before had moved. So I called the number, and then they directed me to Boone Electric is the owner. And then I called them. They said somebody's already called before me, and they were giving them the opportunity to take it first. And then they passed it up after 3 months. I kept

0: En garde!
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5: The heat advisory continues today as high temperatures return back into the middle 90s this afternoon. We'll get plenty of sunshine today with heat index temperatures between 100 and 105 degrees this afternoon. We do have some very slight rain chances as we go through the weekend with very similar temperatures on Saturday. We're back into the middle 90s, the upper 80s on Sunday, with temperatures getting even cooler as we go through next week with most of us in the 70s.
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7: All right, thanks, Kesley. Looks like a warm weekend ahead. 74 degrees right now, and Los Lonely Boys recorded right here in Studio X. This is Heaven. It's 102.3 BXR.

0: recorded right here in Studio X. That is Los Lonely Boys and Heaven. Now, 8:22 Friday morning, and it's our Friday Foodies segment where we talk with our local restaurateurs and chefs about their signature locations, signature dishes. And Maribel from Crazy Good Burrito is with us this morning. And we're talking about some of the items on your menu. First thing I want to mention is that almost everybody that comments on Crazy Good Burrito comments on how big everything is, how the portion sizes are just, people really feel like they're getting their money's worth. What are you looking at?
1: Yeah, so I was looking at breakfast because I didn't even know you were open for breakfast. And we should correct, the website says you're open at 6, I think, but you're actually open at 9 for breakfast. Yes. And Maribel told us that she's going to do some work on the website while she's on vacation in Italy. So don't worry. It's coming.
0: You're taking an Italian vacation. Wow. Yes, when is that going to be?
2: That's going to be October 7th through the 15th. We've worked at it for about 3 years now. So
1: it'll be closed the 7th through the 15th.
2: Yes.
1: When she comes back, don't work too much while you're on vacation. You deserve some time away.
0: Enjoy Italy.
1: Yeah.
2: Well, it's a long flight, 11 hours.
1: Oh, that's true. There'll be time to do some work on the flight. But what you asked and I did not answer is the breakfast looks so good. There's the breakfast burrito, which has got chorizo, egg, refried beans, cheese, rice, pico de gallo, and sour cream. I mean, all of that for $12. And it's huge. I know that it's huge.
2: Yes.
1: Suegra, which you told me means mother-in-law.
2: Yes.
1: Because she gave you this item. Is two golden tortillas stacked and filled with melted cheese and a fried egg topped with avocado slices and queso fresco. That one has me very interested in making a little trip down to Crazy Good Burritos.
0: And you've got breakfast nachos, which yes. I've never actually thought about. But
2: breakfast nachos, breakfast tortas, breakfast tacos, anything you can get for lunch, you can get for breakfast. It's just the difference is you get egg and chorizo instead of the lunch meat.
1: I love that you've got egg and chorizo and it's not just egg. I love chorizo. So.
2: And then some people that don't eat pork, they can pay extra and just change the meat instead of chorizo, have chicken or steak or veggies.
1: Okay, so you're very flexible. Options. I guess if you're the only one, you can do whatever you want, right?
2: Almost, yes.
1: Fantastic.
2: I still stick to the menu.
1: Yeah, you don't just get to come in and order whatever you're thinking of.
0: I'll tell you what's got me mouth-watering is this quesabirria.
2: Oh, yes, the quesabirria is tiny, and I know it's pricey for most people, but the process to cook it, it's very different from a regular taco.
0: It looks so good.
2: And it's slowly cooked for 4 hours, and then that's the beef part of it, and then we cook it with a special cheese, a Chihuahua cheese, and we grill it on the grill. So when you order at least 3 of them, you get to request the consomme, which is the little dipping sauce. And when you could order just one as well. You don't have to order all 3, but you get the dipping sauce. Not automatically, you have to request it, but you get it when you order at least 3.
0: Oh, it comes with onions and cilantro. Oh, that looks so good.
2: Yeah, and it's made fresh every day, so everything is...
0: Is that a pretty popular item on the...
2: It is a popular item, and nothing that I make is frozen. Everything is... I go shopping every day for my ingredients. Every day you get fresh food every day. So that's what's one of the different things about...
0: That's going to be a challenge for you to constantly be finding this, obviously the materials that you're using. Are you sourcing much of it locally? Or
2: Most of it is locally. There's some that I do have to go to St. Louis to get, like some items I can't get here. So I do go, I try to go once a week to get those there, but those are like the large 14-inch tortillas and things that are not, that don't have to be refrigerated or frozen.
0: You know, there's always dishes on menus that I can't pronounce them, first of all, and then I've never seen them before. Sope? Sope?
2: Yes, sope is made from, like, scratch. Literally, I get the masa, I make it, and then I put it on the grill to cook, and then I put it on, I have to... put it in oil to cook that, and then we put beans, and then you can get steak, chorizo, veggie, or chicken, and then we put the lettuce and little salad on top with the cheese and sour cream. Yeah. It's good.
0: That
1: oh my gosh,
0: looks fantastic.
1: All of it sounds so good. Don't just stick to the burritos, which are crazy good, but yeah. The rest of it. Call the whole thing Crazy Good Menu.
2: Thank you. Menu. But burritos are the most popular.
1: Yes.
0: Crazy Good Burritos is on the Business Loop. We're talking with Maribel. She's the owner. She's the operator. She does everything at Crazy Good Burrito. And thanks for joining us this morning. It's been a great visit with you. We do have a question to ask you that we like to ask everybody that comes and visits with us. Is there somebody else in town that you think, man, they're doing a really good job?
2: I think GoDaddy's is doing a really good job.
0: Okay, that's excellent.
2: Yeah, they're awesome.
0: All right, thank you very much. Maribel, we'll talk to you real soon.
2: Thank you.
0: All right. Maribel from Crazy Good Burritos. It's Friday Foodies, always talking with our local restaurateurs and chefs about their signature dishes and locations. And we'll be back with another guest, unknown,
1: at this moment,
0: next week. So we're going to take a quick break. We'll get music from Snow Patrol and Portugal the Man on.
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0: 1023 BXR and the BXR Morning Show. We want to thank Kesley Cabellas for taking care of our weather forecast duties. Also, Kevin Walsh stopped by to talk about the new music releases and also the events that are happening around town. Maribel from Crazy Good Burrito. It was a great conversation with her. And Stacey.
1: Yeah, I'm here.
0: We're at the end of it again.
1: I can't believe we
0: made
1: it.
0: Don't you have a show coming up this week, don't you?
1: I do. So I am in the level 5 graduation shows for 2W Improv at CEC Theater. It's a sketch comedy show. The students, me and 5 others of us, have written, or 6 others of us, have written, and we are memorizing and performing sketch comedy on Thursday, Friday, and Saturday.
0: Wow.
1: I'm terrified.
0: Really?
1: I can do improv fine.
0: I was going to say, you're a performer.
1: I don't ever memorize. I've had to memorize the lines. But I have 2 of my sketches that I wrote are in it, so I'm really excited about that.
0: Well, if you kind of know what the scene is and just throw yourself into it, does that help? Can you just like kind of ad lib your way through a scene?
1: Except that your scene partner is expecting you to, you know, deliver the lines as written so that they know when to say their lines. So we can't all just go crazy. We have to follow some
0: rules.
1: It's
0: way too complicated.
1: It is a little, it's just, it's fun. I think it's going to be great. I think we just are all a little nervous about memorizing, but I think we're going to do it. There's some surprises. It is really funny. It's a funny show.
0: So it starts Thursday?
1: Thursday night. Yeah. So there's Thursday, Friday, and Saturday. You can get tickets at cectheater.org/tickets. And you can go Thursday, Friday, or Saturday, or all 3 if you want. It's the same show each night.
0: Oh, very good.
1: Yeah.
0: All right, Stacey. Well, have a good weekend.
1: I will.
0: And we will talk again next week.
1: Sounds good. Tigers.
0: Workday. Go Tigers. Workday Express is coming up next. We'll start it with Tom Petty.
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Yeah, they stopped by here before their show at the Blue Note a few years back. 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

0: 1023 BXR Royal Otis and Who's Your Boyfriend? Well, we've got a new word for you to text in for the Max McNown tickets that we're giving away. All this week, we're giving away tickets for Max McNown out on 9th Street, part of the Central Bank Downtown Live Concert Series. September 30th is the show. And this morning, text the word Columbia to 573-874-1023. Again, the word now is Columbia. Text it to 573-874-1023 and win tickets for Max McNown.
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23: We're to continue to stay mostly sunny as we head into the later portions of the afternoon. High temperatures reaching the middle 90s, and eventually we're going to transition to a partly cloudy sky as clouds begin to increase overnight. A low of 74 degrees. It's going to be mostly cloudy as we head into Saturday. Temperatures near the middle 90s. With your KOMU-8 First Alert forecast, I'm weathercaster Ethan Bean on 102.3 BXR.

0: 1023 BXR Goose. 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
15: 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The advisory links too much screen time to worse sleep, lower grades, less physical activity, and weaker in-person relationships. 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It's not just how much time your kids spend on screens, but what they're doing on their devices. 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
17: We're to continue to stay mostly sunny as we head into the later portions of the afternoon. High temperatures reaching the middle 90s, and eventually we're going to transition to a partly cloudy sky as clouds begin to increase overnight. A low of 74 degrees. It's going to be mostly cloudy as we head into Saturday. Temperatures near the middle 90s. With your KOMU 8 First Alert forecast, I'm weathercaster Ethan Bean on 102.3 BXR.

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It's a feature artist Friday. 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
26: We're to continue to stay mostly sunny as we head into the later portions of the afternoon. High temperatures reaching the middle 90s, and eventually we're going to transition to a partly cloudy sky as clouds begin to increase overnight. A low of 74 degrees. It's going to be mostly cloudy as we head into Saturday. Temperatures near the middle 90s. With your KOMU 8 First Alert forecast, I'm weathercaster Ethan Bean on 102.3 BXR.

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1023 BXR is KBXR Columbia, Jefferson City, a Cumulus station. It's a feature artist Friday. Here's another great song from today's featured artist.

Spoon is our feature artist Friday, artist of the day. Every hour at the top of the hour, we are going to be featuring different songs from Spoon. And if you want to get the weekend started early, come out and see me. I'll be out at the Deuce this afternoon from 5 until 7. And it's going to be a good time. We're going to get this whole Mizzou tailgate started early out at the Deuce with BXR.

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24: We're to continue to stay mostly sunny as we head into the later portions of the afternoon. High temperatures reaching the middle 90s, and eventually we're going to transition to a partly cloudy sky as clouds begin to increase overnight. A low of 74 degrees. It's going to be mostly cloudy as we head into Saturday. Temperatures near the middle 90s.
25: With your KOMU 8 First Alert forecast, I'm weathercaster Ethan Bean on 1023 BXR.

0: boy genius, cool about it, is on 102.3 BXR. Week 4 of high school football going on tonight. Some big-time matchups. Capital City taking on Rockbridge. Battle versus Hickman. California versus Southern Boone. Smith Cotton at Jefferson City. Booneville taking on Hallsville. Helias versus Camdenton tonight. And Centralia versus Herman, just to name a few. Good luck to all the area teams. May everyone be safe. No injuries. Drink lots of water because it is going to be hot tonight with 102.3 BXR.
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It's a feature artist Friday. 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

Spoon with My Little Japanese Cigarette Case on 102.3 BXR. Spoon has been our feature artist Friday, artist of the day, all day long, top of every hour. We hope to see you out at the 6th annual Biscuits, Beats, and Brews Music Festival, brought to you by Ozark Mountain Biscuit and Bar and Equipment Share. 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It's October 16th through the 18th at the newly remodeled Cooper's Landing. 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

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Heat advisory continues through tomorrow. Heat indexes upwards of 105. So if you're going to be outside this weekend, please take it easy with VXR.

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28: We're to continue to stay mostly sunny as we head into the later portions of the afternoon. High temperatures reaching the middle 90s, and eventually we're going to transition to a partly cloudy sky as clouds begin to increase overnight. A low of 74 degrees. It's going to be mostly cloudy as we head into Saturday. Temperatures near the middle 90s. With your KOMU 8 First Alert forecast, I'm weathercaster Ethan Bean on 102.3 BXR. When I wake up

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0: Vampire Weekend on 102.3 BXR. If you're going to the Mizzou game tomorrow, it is going to be a hot day, so make sure you're drinking plenty of fluids. 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

0: 1023 BXR. Thanks for spending some time with us. 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I'm actually going to step out of the studio and make my way over to the Deuce. We're going to be broadcasting live out there from 5 until 7 tonight, getting your weekend started. We're going to have all the games on the big screens out there. 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

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It's a Feature Artist Friday. 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

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Here's some Grace Potter for your Friday on BXR. When I'm

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19: We're to continue to stay mostly sunny as we head into the later portions of the afternoon. High temperatures reaching the middle 90s, and eventually we're going to transition to a partly cloudy sky as clouds begin to increase overnight, a low of 74 degrees. It's going to be mostly cloudy as we head into Saturday. Temperatures near the middle 90s.
20: With your KOMU 8 First Alert forecast, I'm weathercaster Ethan Bean on 102.

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